0: Music is my way to know the world, my passport. Music is everything.
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0: on the planet Earth. 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

rise up and fall again like sun do. 3,000 maces off the top, I gotta run to, come through. Hit your aura with that kung fu, 1-2. I give you that shit that you can jump to.

0: 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Sometimes you're listening to stuff that belongs to the future, and sometimes you're listening to the distant past. But it's still here.
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0: be a day without music. It's not happening. I don't see that possible in terms of me getting up, not hearing no music.
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See you at the bar, you was hardly talking. That's when I knew that your heart was scarring. Friends to lovers need a part to star in. Like, wait, babe, let me ask.

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0: 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Sometimes you're listening to stuff that belongs to the future. And sometimes you're listening to the distant past. But it's still here. Music is the frame of now.
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0: Music to me is vibrations, sound, encouragement. 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
1: Cosmo. 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

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You keep fucking with me. 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